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0: 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Yes. 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

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Just like that, just run the track. Repeat the loop, then play it back. 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Repeat the loop, then play it back. 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

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We pick the loop and play it back. Just like that.

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da da da da da da da da da da da da da da da da da da da da da da da da da da da da da da da da da da da da da da da da da da da da da da da da da da da da da da da da da da da da da da da da da da da da da da da da da da da da da da da da da da da da da da da da da da da da da da da da da da da da da da da da da da da da da da

malleable logarithmic keying in such a way that the two spurring bearings were in a direct line with a panometric path. It's not cheap, but I'm sure the government

featuring Stevie Appleton, Impressions. Q wrapping up the mix. It's Hoser. Be on the lookout. We're going to hit you with the free 99 time Splash House Weekend 1. August 7th, 8th,

0: Yo, good luck. We'll see you out there. Up next in the mix, DJ Delight.
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5: The party don't stop. Keeping the dance minds going right here on GHR. What up? 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

sound of this beat. Get down to the sound of this beat. Get down to the sound of this beat. Get down to the sound of this beat. Get down to the sound of this beat. Get down to the sound of this beat. Get down to the sound of this beat. 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

0: the mix. You can find him on Instagram at Coffee Records and House Music. It's Hoser, and we're minutes away from Artie and Layback Lou going back to back in the mix. Keep it here.
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I'm loving it. Whatever, Tozer, Ghetto House Radio. Shout out to everyone listening at home, at work, cruising with us. And a big shout out to all the Uber and Lyft drivers getting everyone home safely from the club tonight. Or maybe they're taking you to the afters. It's all good.

0: 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Thank you for listening and spending your weekend with us. We'll catch you next week. 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
1: 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I'm Daisy. 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

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I'm Daisy. I just got back from a music festival and it was so much fun. I ended up crowd surfing and ended up backstage. 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

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I'm Daisy. Snacks is hooking you up with a pair of tickets to see Ed Sheeran August 8th at the SoFi Stadium. 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
1: 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I don't think you should do I love switch out I love you. 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

0: 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Yes. 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